0: Sons da Estrela. Os sons que nos guiam até de manhã.
1: By the time that I find what my eyes are looking for, I'll go mute as a whisper for truth. At its base is just a side of the story, the secret side. The dark days are upon us, the dark days.

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At my will, and silence took the ground. 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They broke my little black heart. Death speaks closer and closer.

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That's when I knew that your heart was scarring. Friends to lovers need a part to star in. Like, wait, babe, let me